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1: Okay, it's 72 degrees in Boston. In the news, the family of Boston transportation planner Louisa Gag says she was fatally struck by a car near Roxbury Crossing. Gag was riding her bicycle when she was fatally struck by the driver of a truck on Tremont Street. The crash sent shockwaves through the cycling community, where advocates recalled her effusive joy and wide-ranging impact. Gag had been an intern for Mayor Michelle Wu when she was a city councilor. Wu said the 36-year-old will be remembered as a bright light and a dedicated public servant. The Massachusetts House is passing a pilot program for the use of psychedelics in medical settings. The House passed language creating a 5-year pilot program for licensed mental health clinics. Supporters say the program could help veterans and others dealing with PTSD, addiction, and depression. The measure still needs approval from the Senate and Governor Maura Healey. And one of Maine's most popular events of the year is going to be kicking off in Androscoggin County today.
0: Yes.
1: The 42nd annual Moxie Festival starts in Lisbon and will run through Sunday. The festival plays tribute to the state's official soft drink, and the theme of this year's celebration is a luau. There will be plenty of live music, food, drinks, and fireworks over the next 3 days. For more information, head to moxiefestival.com.
0: I'm literally going to this today.
1: I know.
0: Yes, you told me about it as you were writing your news this morning. And I'm like, okay, I'm in. The Red Sox, man, they completed a sweep of the White Sox, beat them 2-1 yesterday afternoon, and now they head to New York to take on the lowly New York Mets. First pitch at 7:15. That's the sixth win in a row for the Red Sox. They are on fire right now. Patriots fans, they're anxiously awaiting 2026 training camp, which opens in 2 weeks, 14 days from today. LBF, what's the weather looking like today?
1: Oh, well, today it's going to be partly cloudy and overcast this afternoon, a high of 87, but guess what? The weekend looks fabulous. Tomorrow, partly cloudy skies, a high of 80. Sunday, mainly sunny, a high around 80 as well. And if you took Monday off, maybe sunny, despite a few afternoon clouds, 87.
0: Oh, well, that's good to know now, because even if you didn't take Monday off, you can go to work today.
1: Exactly.
0: Yeah, I gotta leave early today. I'm not feeling so good.
1: Stick it to the man.
0: And then about Sunday evening, you reach out. Yeah, still that thing from Friday. I'm still not over it. I'm gonna need another day.
1: Just don't post
0: anything on social media.
1: Yes.
0: Because that's how you get caught.
1: Right.
0: I'm very excited to post on social media this weekend. I'm going to be on one of the tall ships that
1: Beautiful
0: sail Boston
1: day
0: is
1: for
0: bringing
1: it.
0: To Boston tomorrow. I'll be on the Alyssa, and we're actually gonna have our buddy TK from Sail Boston. He's going to be, we got him in studio. We're going to be talking about the tall ships next on ROR.
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0: 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What's coming to Boston this weekend?
1: Sail Boston.
0: Yeah! The tall ships are coming in tomorrow, and we've got TK coming in from Sail Boston. Tell you all about it next on WROR. Whoa.

0: just give us kind of the overview for people who are listening to this right now and they want to know like where they need to go and how they can interact.
1: Yeah, it is upon us. So we've been planning this thing for about 7-8 years now. Last time we had them was in 2017. Mm-hmm. And this is the biggest gathering of tall ships we've had since 2000. So we've got like 60 ships coming in from around the world. More than 20 countries are coming. And there's two main ways to really engage with this event.
0: Okay.
1: And both of them are entirely free.
0: Great.
1: So this event, there's no registration, there's no tickets. You just show up.
2: Oh,
0: love
2: wow.
0: It.
1: Down.
0: If love
1: you
0: it.
1: Live, whether you live near or far, you just come down and take it in. And there's two ways to kind of do it. Number one is the Parade of Sail on Saturday. So Saturday's Grand Parade of Sail, sponsored by Meet Boston. This is when the 60 ships are way out. They're going to start Friday night out like off of Nahant. That's where they're going to anchor overnight.
0: Okay.
1: To start at 9 o'clock Saturday morning, they're going to start coming in to the harbor in a parade, in an order of like all 60 are in a particular order. They're going to come in. The Constitution is going to sail out.
2: Oh, wow.
1: Meet the Coast Guard Eagle, which leads the parade.
0: Okay.
1: And then they sail in together and they're going to meet at about right by like Castle Island area. And at 10:15, we got a flyover. That's when they're going to meet at 10:15. And that's when we're going to have a flyover from the U.S. Navy at that time.
2: What if somebody goes rogue?
1: Someone goes rogue? Oh, my God. Great question. We've had meetings with 67 different like municipal agencies to help get this thing planned and squared away.
0: Right.
1: Coast Guard is all over this thing.
2: Okay.
1: So we've got specific boating like areas and anchorages. So if you have a boat, you know through your marina or whatever where you can go, where you plan on going, and you got to be in by a certain time.
2: Okay.
1: And you can't leave until after a certain time. These are the naval ships from a lot of these countries, and they're like the pride and joy. Whether it's Colombia or India or Ecuador or Italy, like these ships are beautiful and one of a kind. Saturday afternoon through Wednesday, they're just tied up and open basically from 10 a.m. to 10 p.m. for people to come on board and check them out.
2: Meet a sailor.
0: Yes.
2: Sorry.
0: That's right.
1: Absolutely meet a sailor. And you know, listen, those sailors aren't exactly coming to Boston with their phones turned off.
0: Like they're,
1: they're excited to meet Boston too.
2: Yes.
0: They've seen the World Cup come through and how, you know, Boston has embraced all of these different countries and different cultures. That continues with Sail Boston.
2: Right. That's right. DMs open, people.
0: That's right.
1: At Conventures, we're an event company that produces this thing. We lost one of our employees in 2017. She met someone from New Zealand. She lives in New Zealand now.
2: Oh, my God. That's amazing.
0: Love it.
1: All right. So
0: I'm going to be on the Alyssa.
1: You're going to be on the Alyssa. Yeah. Alyssa, I didn't know much about the Alyssa.
0: Listen, you. I'm talking to TK about my sailboat here. I don't need you weighing in with your comments there while I'm talking about tall ships.
2: Yeah, this on Saturday.
1: Not the first time. Last time I was tied up with an Alyssa. So Alyssa is gorgeous. I mean, as we all know.
0: Yes.
1: She's from Houston.
0: 1877,
1: I saw. One of the oldest ships.
0: Yeah.
2: I mean,
1: the oldest ship we have.
0: Yeah, that's right. The cougar of the fleet.
1: And then the Grand Dame is the Constitution. Constitution was built in 1797, by far the oldest ship in the fleet. But Alyssa was 1877, so that's the second oldest ship, based out of Houston and Galveston, Texas, and coming up. And bigger than I thought. Like, a lot of these other U.S. ships, you...
2: Well, everything's big in Texas.
1: My goodness. I'm like, wow, this ship is legit. This is a big dog. So, a couple tips. If you're up on the North Shore, Friday night's going to be a great opportunity to maybe, like, peek out and see them off in a hunt, like, tied up and waiting to come in.
2: Yeah. This is exciting.
0: Yeah,
2: you got me excited.
0: TK, where can people go to get the details on, like, you know, all that?
1: We have a fleet tracker on sale.
0: Oh, great.
1: So you go to sailboston.com, go to the ships page, and you can see where the ships are right now. So follow our ship fleet tracker and see where they are and give a wave. Then we've got a mobile app, Sail Boston 2026. This tells you where they're tied up. We got a scavenger hunt in there that we just launched today.
0: Nice.
1: Some fun things in there as well, but also like just the full guide for the palm of your hand on how to get around.
0: Excellent.
2: Perfect.
0: Excellent. All right. You got all the information, TK. Thank you. Stoked to have the tall ships back here in Boston and stoked that Sail Boston has put so much work into making this event happen and stoked that it's free. That's the important part here. You got to remember, this is free. Take full advantage. 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
2: Adam, have fun on Alyssa on Saturday.
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0: 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It's the ROR Morning Show with LBF and Adam 12, and we have TK from Sail Boston in studio. Good morning, TK.
1: Good morning, you guys. Great to be here. Thank you very much for having me.
2: Very exciting.
0: Thank you for joining us, and we're very excited about the tall ships returning to Boston Harbor for Sail Boston. July 11th through the 16th,
1: yep.
0: So it's coming up. It's happening.

0: 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LBF, did you know Bon Jovi is playing live again? That John Bon Jovi's got his voice back. He was having some vocal difficulties.
1: Oh, really?
0: They're literally playing like 7 shows between now and the end of July at Madison Square Garden.
1: They're playing
0: like every third night.
1: Wow.
0: So if you're looking for something fun to do this July, maybe a little road trip down to MSG to see these guys. Bon Jovi. ROR.

0: Bon Jovi and, you know, the rest of the crew there on 105.7 WROR, 80s, 90s, and more variety. This is the ROR Morning Show with LBF and Adam 12. It is Friday morning. We're creeping up on 6 a.m., so let's get some news, LBF.
1: All right. It's 72 degrees in Boston. This is brought to you by Town Fair Tire. The family of Boston transportation planner Louisa Gag says she was fatally struck by a car near Roxbury Crossing. Gag was riding her bicycle when she was fatally struck by the driver of a truck on Tremont Street. The crash sent shockwaves through the cycling community, where advocates recalled her joy and wide-ranging impact. Gag had been an intern for Mayor Michelle Wu when she was a city councilor. Wu said the 36-year-old will be remembered as a bright light and a dedicated public servant. The Massachusetts House is passing a pilot program for the use of psychedelics in medical settings. The House passed language creating a 5-year pilot program for licensed mental health clinics. Supporters say the program could help veterans and others dealing with PTSD, addiction, and depression.
0: I like that.
1: Yeah. And Taco Bell is
0: pulling fresh
1: ingredients from some locations due to a multi-state outbreak of the intestinal infection. Nearly 2,000 people nationwide have reportedly been sickened by Cyclospore isis.
0: Yes.
1: With Michigan reporting the
0: latest. Scrabble game.
1: It's a parasitic illness that can cause explosive diarrhea. I really love saying explosive diarrhea.
0: Yes, I know how much you love it.
1: And Taco Bell says it's pulling lettuce, pico de gallo, guacamole, and cilantro onion. While Taco Bell is not named as a source, they're taking this precaution due to supplier concerns.
0: What were you going to say, Aaron?
2: I was going to say, go figure that the leading place that gives you explosive diarrhea is trying to combat explosive diarrhea by taking all their stuff out.
1: I mean, I was out to dinner last night.
0: Yes.
1: And half of the group didn't know what was going on.
0: Oh, but did you let them know?
1: Oh, and then the other half, Billy and I, were like, you guys.
0: You don't know about the explosive diarrhea?
1: So instead of getting lettuce on his burger, he got pickles.
0: Yeah.
1: He's like, it's green, it's a crunch.
0: I would do the same. Better safe than sorry in the men's room
1: For the first time in my life, I'm psyched that I can't buy raspberries. Like, now I couldn't afford them, but now I don't want them. Yay!
0: Oh, I got something red for you. The Red Sox. They swept the White Sox. They beat them 2-1 yesterday. Now they're off to New York to take on the Mets. First pitch, 7:15 p.m. Patriots fans counting down to training camp. It opens in 14 days. LBF, an early look at the roads, please.
1: All right, a couple of problems out there. In Mansfield, the crash. 95 northbound at the rest area. And then in Fall River, a crash vehicle off the road. 24 northbound at Airport Road. And this is brought to you by Taco Bell.
0: Yeah!
1: Taco Bell's new jalapeno citrus salsa. The sauce with main character energy at participating U.S. Taco Bell locations for a limited time only while supplies last.
0: And it's in the little packet, so you don't have to worry about it. It's safe. Okay. Exactly.
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0: 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LBF, the other day we were talking about coyotes.
1: Yeah.
0: Last week, great white sharks. Today, I have some new wildlife for you to worry about.
1: Oh, God.
0: That we'll get into next on the ROR Morning Show. You got to be safe out there. You got to be careful. Summertime. It can be lethal.

0: with LBF and Adam till Friday morning, 6:17. If you're hungry for clams this summer, mm-hmm. you're getting them from the clam box in Essex, like Aaron likes to go to, or you know, maybe Billy's up at Wells Beach on Mile Road, where I like to go. Be sure to ask when you order, are these clams invasive? You see,
1: like,
0: you
1: do
0: see,
1: they ask a lot of questions?
0: You see, LBF. There's an invasive clam.
1: Oh.
0: Yes, that's established itself along Go on.
1: An invasive clam is a very scary proposition.
0: That's right.
1: It is. I mean, you know, you invite one clam in, and then there are clams everywhere.
0: All of a sudden,
1: everywhere.
0: They're all over the place.
1: I was like only clam central.
0: I was only counting on the one, and now we got a whole bunch of them.
1: Okay.
0: So this invasive clam has established itself along the northwestern Atlantic coastline, which is the last place in the northern hemisphere to have remained invasive clam-free. So it's kind of a big deal. This is the Manila clam. That's what it's called, okay? It's a Russian clam that also is found in China and Japan. It's a delicious clam, you see.
1: Uh-huh.
0: It's prized in many cultures.
1: Oh, okay.
0: Clam.
1: All yes. right. Okay.
0: Sought after.
1: Clam.
0: A highly regarded clam.
1: Yeah, okay.
0: And now represents a $7 billion a year industry.
1: Clams are always monetized.
0: Yeah.
1: You take a perfectly nice clam and you try to make money off of it.
0: This particular clam, it can make you a lot of money.
1: Well,
0: it can.
1: Okay. I mean,
0: so, but the problem,
1: on behalf of clams, I feel like they should unionize.
0: The problem, though, is with this delicious Manila clam, it can outcompete some of the native shellfish once it gets into your area, you see. Because what it does is it hybridizes with similar clams. And
1: I wish clams wouldn't compete. They should rise each other up.
0: Well, like you were saying.
1: Raise each other up. Like, you know, clam on clam crime is
0: it's not. No, it's not at all. And I'm not going to make a joke that I could off that.
1: Because
0: that's a little
1: don't.
0: Too, it goes a little
1: don't,
0: too far over the line. So we're not going to do that.
1: Please don't. Innuendo is something that's
0: yes. But we're
1: really
0: but
1: underrated.
0: You see, what happens is with these, is when these Manila clams, they move in and they hybridize with other clams in dense areas, like, you know, like the northeast, the northwestern rather Atlantic coastline. If the area is dense enough, it affects the local clam ecosystem, and you don't want to have your local clam ecosystem affected. You know, you
1: want
0: to keep.
1: You really don't.
0: No,
1: want,
0: exactly.
1: You know,
0: yeah,
1: I mean, those
0: keep it
1: clams
0: as
1: stick
0: as possible.
1: Together.
0: Yes.
1: And then
0: yes.
1: all of a sudden, some invasive clam comes along and. Hide your kids, hide your wife.
0: So Aaron likes the clam box, and I like Billy's. Where's your go-to spot for tasty clams?
1: You know, I don't.
0: LBF.
1: I'm off clams.
0: Okay.
1: But when I was younger, the tastiest spot for clams, funnily enough, in my area was Frank's in Brockton, right in front of the Foxy Lady.
0: Yeah. That's real? There was a clam spot in front of the Fox
1: right in front of the strip joint.
0: It's a little on the nose.
1: Perfect.
0: Or on the clam. It's 105.7 WROR. 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LBS.

0: 80s and 90s and more variety. The ROR Morning Show with LBF and Adam 12. Before we get to LBF's weather report, a quick correction and thank you to the texters who pointed this out. I was saying that the clam box is in Essex, but it is in Ipswich. I was thinking of Woodman's, which I believe is in Essex.
1: Yes.
0: I have not been up to the clam mile in quite a while, so apologies. And I know that depending on where you fall, some people are Woodman's people and some people are clam box
1: people. You guys are lucky up north because you have a clam mile. We have the auto mile.
0: Everything you're looking for. I'm looking for a weather report, LBF, if you wouldn't mind, so the weekend is here.
1: That is some good news. I'm happy to report that today is not going to be the best day, but partly cloudy in the morning, overcast in the afternoon, a high of 87. But this weekend is fabulous. Yeah. Partly cloudy skies, high around 80. Sunday, mainly sunny, high around 80. And next week looks really good. Monday, sunny despite a few afternoon clouds, 87. And then I think the week is actually looking really excellent. So if you're on vacation next week, congrats.
0: So more Walden swims for me in the future.
1: Oh, yeah.
0: I got to catch up. I'm behind.
1: Okay.
0: 105.7 WROR with a check on World Cup action. France punched their ticket to the semifinals after beating Morocco 2-0. Kylian Mbappe scored his 8th goal in World Cup yesterday at Boston Stadium, which wraps up the local action for the World Cup. Today in the quarterfinals, Spain versus Belgium at 3 p.m. Report brought to you by John Sewer and Drain Cleaning. 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The traffic, LBF?
1: Nothing crazy. In Lawrence, a crash cleared 495 southbound at Marston Street, causing some delays. But if you're headed down the Cape, in West Barnstable, Route 6 eastbound between exit 65 Meeting House Way and exit 68 Route 132, both lanes are closed due to a truck fire. So that is going to cause some major delays if you're heading down there. So leave early. 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
0: That's tomorrow. Very good.
1: That's right.
0: So we got a DM disaster on the way on WROR. 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

They're only to hide my guilt and shame. I forgive you, now I ask the same of you. While we were apart, I was human too.

0: guard, my parole officer. every time I bring a guy over, this kid turns into a detective. Like, he waits by the door. He asks questions like, what are your intentions with my sister? Where do you see yourself in 5 years? Meanwhile, I'm standing there thinking, buddy, you're in sixth grade. Go play Fortnite.
1: Yeah, this is a sitcom situation here. What is this, Urkel?
0: You know what I mean?
1: Come on.
0: This is truly the worst part, you guys. My family thinks it's hilarious.
1: No, of course they do.
0: They encourage him. They egg him on. So every guy I've dated gets interrogated by this little FBI agent before he even sits down on my couch. Okay, I will admit I do have a bad habit of laughing him off instead of shutting him down.
1: Okay.
0: Because I was just like, he's going to get bored. He wants attention. Big mistake. Big mistake. A few weeks ago, I started seeing this guy. Very nice guy. And we were hanging out at my house. And my brother was lurking around the windows. And then when the guy leaves, he gets halfway down the driveway, and suddenly we hear this massive crash.
1: Whoa.
0: And his driver's side rear window explodes.
1: What?
0: And my brother comes running out from the side of the house with a golf club, and he's acting all shocked, like, oh my God, I was practicing my swing. No.
1: Oh, yeah, guys. Sure. Right? Yeah.
0: This kid had been practicing golf for like 3 minutes. I think that was my dad's club. And now this guy doesn't text me back. And my brother swears it was an accident.
1: Yeah, I don't think that was an accident.
0: Thank you. And my parents are like, oh, we don't know if we should punish him or laugh about it. And I'm like, you guys, this is the last straw. We can't keep letting him get away with this. And I'm stuck wondering how I'm supposed to date when my little brother is running a one-kid protection racket from my front yard.
1: Well, it's like anything else in life, Julie. When you're dealing with the protection racket, you got to buy in. You're going to just have to pay him. You know, you're going to have to pay the protection. No, I'm kidding, of course. This kid. And now it's summer, so he's out of school. Yeah. Like, oh geez, yeah. Okay, well, Julie, you have our shared empathy with this situation. It's not a good one to be in, but it certainly is funny as hell. And the whole family dynamic here is pretty outrageous. So I'll open it up at 888-410-1057. That's 888-410-1057. Give us some funny and embarrassing family stories on the ROR Morning Show for our DM disasters.

0: 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If you missed the DM disaster, Julia's, she's in this situation. She's got trying to get a boyfriend, LBF, and she's got one brother who's just driving them all off, literally with a driver, like, you know, a golf club, right?
1: Yeah.
0: So we're talking about these embarrassing and funny family stories next on ROR.
2: Rock!

0: our morning show. Who's this?
1: Hi, this is Luke from Grand.
0: Luke, you got a funny family story to share with us?
1: Oh, yeah.
0: Shoot.
1: So me and my twin brother, we were probably 15 at the time. My dad wanted to drive us somewhere. So my brother asked if he can connect Bluetooth to his phone to listen to his music.
0: Okay.
1: So he goes and connects his phone. And all of a sudden on the speakers, it's just loud, sexy time noises.
2: Oh, no.
0: I know where this is going. Yeah.
1: Oh, yeah. So it goes on for about 10 seconds, and my brother scrambles, disconnects his phone, and my dad, you know, just trying to save my brother from embarrassment. He's like, what the heck was that? I don't know what that was.
2: Oh, yeah. Oh, you know exactly what it was.
0: Yeah, we know exactly what it was.
1: Yeah. Oh, man, I haven't laughed that hard in a while.
0: Excellent. Thank you so much for the call.
2: Thanks.
1: Of course. See you guys.
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0: 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And you know what you get this time around? 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
1: Yum.
0: Delicious. 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

0: 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And LBF has news and weather updates for you.
1: Yes, 72 degrees in Boston. In the news, the family of Boston transportation planner Louisa Gag says she was fatally struck by a car near Roxbury Crossing, riding her bicycle on Tremont Street. The crash sent shockwaves through the cycling community, where advocates recalled her joy and wide-ranging impact. Gag had been an intern for Mayor Michelle Wu when she was a city councilor. Wu said the 36-year-old will be remembered as a bright light and dedicated public servant. The Massachusetts House is passing a pilot program for the use of psychedelics in medical settings. The House passed language creating a 5-year pilot program for licensed mental health clinics. Supporters say the program could help veterans and others dealing with PTSD, addiction, and depression.
0: Yes.
1: And one of Maine's most popular events of the year is going to be kicking off in Androscoggin County today. The 42nd annual Moxie Festival starts in Lisbon and will run through Sunday. The festival pays tribute to the state's official soft drink, and theme of this year's celebration is a luau. There'll be plenty of live music, food, drinks, fireworks over the next 3 days. More information, head to moxiefestival.com.
0: No kidding. I had already had plans to go to Maine today just for a day trip, and now we will be making a detour to the Moxie Festival.
1: I love that. Well,
0: so
1: the weather,
0: thank you.
1: The weather's going to be good for your drive because it's partly cloudy skies, overcast during the afternoon, so you don't have to squint, but a high of 87. Tonight, cloudy and then clear, 66, but the weekend looks great. Partly cloudy skies both days, high around 80.
0: The Red Sox completed a sweep of the White Sox in Chicago yesterday afternoon, beat them 2-1. They've won 6 in a row, back-to-back series sweeps, and now they could do the same this weekend. They're heading to New York to take on the lowly New York Mets, who are a garbage franchise, and always have been and always will be.
1: Really?
0: First pitch at 7:15 p.m. I was 9 years old when the Mets beat the Red Sox in 1986, so yeah, I'm not a big Mets guy. And anyway, Patriots fans, get ready. Thanks. 2026 training camp opens in 14 days. Any traffic updates for us, LBF?
1: You scare me. I'll say, like, you're like, oh, nice Adam. Garbage! And I'm like, ah!
2: Stupid Mets!
0: Sorry, those intrusive thoughts come out sometimes.
1: So. I was like, all right. If you're headed down the Cape, there's a right lane is closed for the cleanup of an earlier box truck fire in West Barnstable, Route 6 eastbound at Meeting House Way. 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
0: And I do want to quickly apologize if you are a Mets fan. Not for what I said, but for the fact that you're a Mets fan.
1: Oh,
0: find a better team to root for.
1: What he did.
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0: 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I will forever respect Dave Perner, the lead singer of that band, Soul Asylum, because he got to date someone I had a huge crush on in the 90s. Do you remember who that was, LBF?
1: Maria Stefanos.
0: I had a crush on her, still do. It was Winona Ryder.
1: Oh, God. Yeah, you do like the little waves, don't you?
0: I love Winona Ryder, and I still do. For her personality,
1: oh, I'm
0: as
1: sure.
0: Much as anything else. For
1: and
0: real.
1: Her sticky fingers.
0: She's a hot ticket.

0: 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The summer blockbuster season is in full swing, LBF. So, you know what? Let's go to the movies. What do you say?
1: Okay.
0: And let's get scared.
1: Okay.
0: We're going to do that next on ROR.
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0: 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The ROR Morning Show with LBF and Adam 12. Yeah, it was. It was the first band that I kind of discovered on my own. That wasn't like my parents turned me on to them or whatever.
1: Right.
0: Yeah.
1: Didn't one of them live in Walpole?
0: From Cheap Trick, not that I'm aware of. They're like Illinois guys.
1: Okay.
0: Yeah, Chicago area. Yeah. So LBF knows movies and movie quotes very famously. Let's see how well she knows her scary movies.
1: Okay.
0: So Bloody Disgusting released their latest list. I don't know if you know Bloody. It's great. Yeah. Great horror blog. 20 horror movies we can't wait to see in the second half of 2026. Because this has been a boon year for horror movies. The Backrooms and Obsession.
1: Everybody's talking about these.
0: So, and this whole article is like, hey, there's even more to come. So I've selected a few of these movies to come and mixed them up with some fake horror movie titles. And I want to see how many you can guess correctly.
1: Okay.
0: All of you. But LBF specifically, and Aaron, you can jump in on this as well. So the first horror movie title, you got to guess if it's real or not. Evil Dead Burn. Is Evil Dead Burn a real horror movie that's coming out in 2026?
1: Yes.
0: It is, actually. Yes, it's out today.
1: Oh.
0: Yes, this is the latest installment in the Evil Dead franchise.
1: Oh,
0: rebooted those in recent years. I don't know if you remember the classics with Bruce Campbell back in the 70s and 80s.
1: Army
0: of Darkness as well. Very campy horror movie. Good stuff. So this new one's supposed to be super intense.
1: Evil Dead Burn.
0: Super gory. So just be aware of that if you're going to see Evil Dead Burn this weekend.
1: Okay.
0: How about The Thing That Wouldn't Leave the Bathroom? Is that a real horror movie that's coming out this summer, or a fake title that I came up with?
1: It's so obnoxious. I mean, not obnoxious. It's so outrageous. I think it's real.
0: It is not real.
1: Oh,
0: I just
1: come on.
0: All this talk this week about the explosive diarrhea virus. I thought The Thing That Wouldn't Leave the Bathroom would be a horror movie for LBF because it's LBF. The premise is LBF allows a stranger to come and use her bathroom in an emergency situation, and now he's there forever.
1: That's
0: and he never
1: brilliant,
0: leaves the bathroom.
1: Actually. I'm mad I got it wrong.
0: Okay, here's Teenage Sex and Death at Camp Miasma.
1: Yes.
0: I know
1: that movie.
0: Okay.
1: Because of the girl from Hacks.
0: Hannah Einbender.
1: Yeah.
0: She's in it with Gillian Anderson, of course, from The X-Files.
1: Yep.
0: That's the new movie by Jane Schoenbrunn, who directed I Saw the TV Glow. I don't know if you watched that on Netflix. It came out year before last.
1: No.
0: Had a lot of buzz around it.
1: Yeah.
0: It's intense. It's not quite a horror movie, but it has some horror aspects to it. I highly recommend you checking out I Saw the TV Glow, and I'm looking forward to checking out Teenage Sex and Death at Camp Miasma. That comes out on August 7th. How about this horror movie title, real or fake? Ticks in the Tent.
1: Fake. But that's a porn. Because all you do is check people for ticks.
0: That's good. How about Drunk Hitchhiker?
1: I'm so horrified right now. Which one?
0: Drunk Hitchhiker. Is that a real or fake movie title?
1: Fake.
0: Fake.
2: No, I think that's real.
0: LBF is correct. You're wrong. Fake Hitchhiker is a Drunk Hitchhiker is a fake movie title that I threw in to throw you off the path.
1: Yeah.
0: How about Water Park Shark? Is that a real or fake?
1: Real.
0: Yes, it absolutely is real.
1: Because that's going to be great.
0: It's out now on digital. It's the same director that made Sharknado.
2: No!
0: If I watched the trailer and it is as low budget as you can imagine. There's someone going down a water slide at a water park and there is a very poorly CGI'd shark following them.
1: Is anybody from Beverly Hills 90210 OG in it?
0: Probably. Probably two or three. And then finally, Hope. Is there a horror movie called Hope coming out this summer?
1: No.
0: I'm sorry, but there is.
1: Oh, really?
0: Yes. This is going to involve the pursuit of a creature in the town of Hope Harbor.
1: Oh.
0: It leads to disaster. It's a Korean horror movie written and directed by Na Hong Jin, who there is an amazing horror movie that I will tell you all about. It is called The Wailing. It came out about...
1: Oh, I've heard of that.
0: It's so good.
1: Korea has really crazy,
0: I'm a huge fan
1: scary.
0: Of the Korean films and especially the horror films. So, hey, LBF, you did very well. Congratulations.
1: Thank you so much.
0: It's WR. ROR.

0: 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We just had a nice little horror movie quiz, quizzing everybody on the horror movies that are coming out later this summer, and now we've become obsessed with Water Park Shark. Aaron, would you please read the description to Water Park Shark?
1: Absolutely. So when great white sharks from storm a Cape Cod water park, a washed-up football star turned lifeguard and his ex-girlfriend police chief must uncover the shocking secret, drawing in the ocean's biggest predators before it's too late.
2: Oh my God, is it Water Whiz? That's all I need. Like, that's what I want.
0: Welcome to our ool. Notice there's no P in it. Let's keep it that way. So who is starring in Water Park Shark?
1: David Chokochai.
0: And that is a gentleman who was in what show, LBF?
2: Baywatch.
0: And you have met this gentleman?
2: Yeah, I have a picture with me at the Hard Rock Cafe in Boston.
1: Oh, wow.
2: Back in the 90s.
0: Oh, so the OG Hard Rock that was down by Back Bay Orange Line Station, not the one when they moved it down to...
2: Yeah.
0: Okay, so he's a local guy.
2: He's a local guy. He's on Baywatch. He's been in other things, but I'm proud of him now.
0: We got David Chokochai starring in... starring in Water Park Shark, which is on some digital platform streaming now.
2: That I will find
0: this afternoon. Probably some random one that, you know, you can't have or...
1: Amazon Prime.
0: Amazon Prime. Perfect. Excellent. Excellent. Water Park Shark. No, I'm absolutely going to watch that without question. Yes.
1: A 5.3 out of 10.
0: Okay, that's not considering the type of movie that it is. That's actually pretty good.
2: Yeah.
0: Would you give us a traffic update, please, LBF? I'd love to know how the roads are looking on this Friday morning.
2: I would love to know too. Let me check that out. Okay. Well, actually, the good news is that it's not too bad out there in Weston. There's a crash on the ramp, Mass Pike eastbound, off ramp to 123. Well, it's bad for that person, but other than that, it's okay. 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
0: 105.7 WROR, a check on World Cup action. France punched their ticket to the semifinals after beating Morocco 2-0. Kylian Mbappe scored one. Once again, he has 8 goals in this World Cup today in the quarterfinals, Spain versus Belgium. That match at 3 o'clock this afternoon. 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

0: 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This is the ROR Morning Show with LBF and Adam 12, and these are DM disasters. How do you get them to us? You follow ROR Morning Show on Instagram. You send them our way. We take a look. We get a general idea of what you want to chat about. Then we get you on a chat about it, like we're doing with Christy right here. Good morning, Christy.
1: Good morning.
0: Let's talk about your DM disaster.
1: So I made the mistake of thinking I had this whole parenting thing figured out.
0: Ah, we all do that.
1: Yeah, a rookie mistake. So I had to take my toddler on a flight by myself for the first time. And, you know, I packed like I was preparing for the apocalypse, as you do. You know, snacks, toys, coloring books, stickers, headphones, tablet, you know, anything. So I was feeling pretty smug and, you know, self-assured boarding that plane. 30 minutes after takeoff, my kid, you know, decides to humble me, I guess.
0: Of course.
1: out of nowhere, he launches his apple juice, like, straight into my lap. And it's, like, not a little spill. It's just, like, a full-on, like, syrupy explosion.
0: Gross.
1: Yeah, it's just, yeah, it looks like I lost a fight with, like, a gallon of PSL syrup or something. Like,
2: oh,
1: I don't
2: my
1: know why
2: God.
1: It turned orange. Yeah, so it's funny now, but it's still, I'm still, like, traumatized.
0: Sure,
1: yeah.
0: Sure.
1: So then, you know, I'm trying to, like, clean myself up, and then he starts screaming for the one snack I forgot.
2: Of course.
0: And
1: I know. The only one. So all of the crackers, fruit snacks, cookies, everything I packed is now garbage because he wanted the blueberry gummies, you know, that are sitting on my kitchen counter.
2: Well, you want a right. blueberry gummy at this point.
0: Yeah, different
2: yeah,
0: kinds.
2: Yeah, different kind.
1: For sure, yeah. And like, of course that happened. And it's just, you know, and like when I say screaming, I mean, it's just like horror movie, like screaming, like he did it better than Jamie Lee Curtis. I mean, I could feel the entire plane staring at me.
0: Yep.
1: People are rolling their eyes. I mean, one guy.

0: guy, like, across the aisle actually, like, literally said, shut him up. And
1: oh,
0: I
1: my God. Like,
0: yeah, that was kind of my breaking point because, you know, I'm soaked in juice. My kid's having a public meltdown at 35,000 feet.
2: Wow.
0: And now people are yelling at me as if I'm running like an amateur circus and an unfit parent. But then this guy next to me quietly, you know, kind of handed me a couple tissues. And this was sort of like first time. And
3: oh, guardian angel. Oh, yes.
0: Yeah. Yeah. I mean, like, I knew I couldn't speak because I knew if I like said anything, I would have just started like sobbing, you know, so I'm like covered in apple juice, crushed goldfish, and, you know, just trying so hard not to scream along with my toddler like he's negotiating a hostage release. So yeah, that the rest of that flight, you know, felt like 3 years, and we still had an hour before we landed.
1: So true.
3: Yeah, I've been there, not to that extent, Christy, but I do remember the first time traveling with my son. He was a toddler, and the preparation really brings me back to that headspace. But this is, LBF, just like one example. Like, kids, obviously, traveling with kids, but like, just traveling is difficult.
1: It is.
3: You know, and people aren't empathetic. Like, the guy screaming across the way, like, this is a kid. He's a little kid having a meltdown, all that. So let's use this as, thank you, Christy, by the way. It was great talking to you. Thanks for your damn disaster. We want to get into this with you at 888-410-1057. Traveling nightmares. DM Disasters, the ROR Morning Show.

0: 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Who's this?
1: This is Leslie.
0: Leslie, give us your traveling meltdown or your traveling disaster or your traveling nightmare, whichever you prefer.
1: My son was 22 months old. Okay. And I asked the pediatrician, what can I do to make this easier? And he says, put liquid Benadryl in his bottle.
2: Oh, my.
1: I did.
0: Wow.
1: I did.
0: Oh, boy. Okay, and then what happened?
1: He had the exact opposite reaction. Yeah. He was bouncing off the walls.
2: That's what happens sometimes.
1: Yep. And, it was not pretty. It was a Monday morning flight.
0: Oh.
1: And basically, it was business people with their computers out, and they looked at me like I had, Damien sitting there and screaming like...
2: You know what? If they're business people, it's like Wolf of Wall Street. He was like all hyped up on...
0: Yeah, it was all hyped up on goofballs
2: cocaine.
0: Anyway. Yeah, exactly. Leslie, thanks for the call. And it's funny, too, as Christy was telling us the original story for the DM disaster with the kid flipping out on the plane, someone from the 781 just texted Benadryl.
2: Benadryl. But you never know. There's always that one rogue kid.
0: That's right.
2: Where it works the opposite.
0: And then the next
2: thing you know, you have the Tasmanian devil on a flight
0: traveling
2: to Florida.
0: Traveling is dangerous, and traveling with kids even more so. But again, just a reminder, just be kind and empathetic, because you might be irritated by this kid.
2: Yeah, but I'm not going to be kind and empathetic to a kid who's kicking my seat.
0: No, that's different. That's a different... If a kid's like having a meltdown and having a hard time with the travel, that's one thing. But if a kid is acting out and the parents aren't, telling the kid to knock it off, that's a different situation altogether.
2: That's right.
0: There's your travel PSA from our morning show.
2: The grumpiest morning show on radio.
0: Yeah, but you know what? We're the morning show that plays Super Smart every morning after 8. Gives you a chance to win $1,000. That's coming up. Got some Tracy Chapman, got some Bon Jovi, and then that for you on the ROR Morning Show with LBF and Adam 12.

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2: And this is Sean we have this morning, LBF. Good morning, Sean.
3: Good morning, Adam 12. LBF, how are you today?
2: We are doing quite well. How are you doing on this Friday?
3: We're doing great. It's Friday.
2: Any plans for the weekend?
3: No big plans. Maybe go down and check out the 12 ships.
2: Good. That's a good idea. Yeah, I'll be
4: say hi to Adam.
2: Yeah, you can if you see the Alyssa roll by this weekend on Saturday. Give roll by on a what a dummy. Look at me saying roll by about a tall ship. When you see it float by or sail by, that's when you can wave
4: at it. Fine. When do we encounter ships? Well, I mean, it's not often.
2: Like Sean said, it's Friday too.
4: Yeah,
2: so
4: exactly.
2: You know, we got to lock in here. So Sean, you know the deal with Super Smart. You're going to have 60 seconds to answer 10 questions. If you can't answer a question, just say pass. And if there's time, we'll get back to it at the end. If you answer all 10 questions correctly in the 60 seconds, you're going to win $1,000. Okay.
3: Sounds good.
2: All right, let's get underway, LBF. You ready?
4: Yes.
2: Let's go.
4: What is 6 + 3?
3: 9.
4: Who wrote The Cat in the Hat and Green Eggs and Ham?
3: Dr. Seuss.
4: What brand of tuna did Jessica Simpson make famous with a faux pas?
3: Chicken of the Sea.
4: Emily Blunt is married to what actor?
3: Pass.
4: What is the primary type of alcohol in the cocktail Mai Tai?
3: Pass.
4: What do dragonflies eat?
3: Leaves.
4: In what modified vegetable did Cinderella travel to the ball in?
3: In onion.
4: What are AC Milan, Ajax, and Real Madrid?
3: Cleaners.
4: How many teaspoons are there in a cup?
3: I'm sorry?
4: How many teaspoons are there in a cup?
3: 16
4: pounds. What country did this gave the Statue of Liberty to the United States?
3: France.
4: Nice.
2: All right, he got the buzzer beater.
4: Got the buzzer beater.
2: And I do want to give him credit because he did change his answer to pumpkin from onion.
4: Good.
2: For
4: all right,
2: Cinderella.
4: Thank you. I didn't hear that.
2: So Sean gets that one correct as
4: perfect.
2: Well.
4: Perfect. It might have been an onion in the original story.
2: Perhaps.
4: I feel like, yeah, it might have been. Okay, so here's what you missed. Emily Blunt's married to John Krasinski from The Office. The primary type of alcohol in the cocktail Mai Tai is rum. It's delicious on a hot day.
2: Mm-hmm.
4: Dragonflies eat mosquitoes, so that's why we should befriend the dragonfly.
2: Yes.
4: And AC Milan, Ajax, and Real Madrid are soccer teams. Oh, wait, and one more. Teaspoons. How many in a cup? So many. 48.
2: 48 teaspoons in a cup.
4: Yep.
2: A strong start and a strong finish, though, Sean. So
4: that's
2: thank
4: right.
2: you for playing Super Smart this morning. We appreciate you calling in.
3: Thank you very much, guys. Thank you. Have a great weekend.
2: You too as well. But hold the line because we have a Super Smart t-shirt to give to you for your troubles today. We appreciate that. We appreciate you playing. We appreciate you listening. And I would appreciate, LBF, if you could give us a little traffic update right now.
4: Okay. Well, you know what? I appreciate the fact that it's not that bad right now in Boston. In stop and go traffic in and out of the city, but no major problems and nothing really. So that's good news. 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

0: 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It's the ROR Morning Show with LBF and Adam 12. I hate to look ahead to a Monday on a Friday morning, LBF, but I do want to let everybody know that next week we're giving you a chance to win tickets to see Toto on July 21st, courtesy of Live Nation.
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1: Yes, you know what? There's a name for vacations that are absolute disasters. And somehow, you remember them fondly.
0: Okay, we'll learn next.

0: 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And LBF has a new term to teach me that maybe you've heard of, but I haven't.
1: Some people are like, vacations, never again until next summer. But some people call it type 2 fun.
0: Type 2 fun. Explain.
1: Type 2 fun. It's a name of an experience that is absolutely awful while they're happening.
0: Okay.
1: But become legendary later.
0: Okay.
1: Type 2 fun.
0: That's type 2 fun. Okay.
1: Yeah, so,
0: sucks while it's happening, and then you look back and you got all these great stories to tell. So
1: yeah. Okay. I don't think you can recognize type 2 fun until...
0: After the fact.
1: So I think if somebody's like, we're having type 2 fun, then it negates it.
0: Yeah.
1: Because, you know, but like, you'll have to... So I'll give you an example of my personal type 2 fun.
0: Yeah.
1: When I was a teenager, my father got an opportunity to... rent a houseboat on a lake. This sounds good to you, okay?
0: This sounds great. Where was the houseboat?
1: Utah, like a big lake and man-made lake in Utah. Very beautiful.
0: I don't trust that state, but
1: I
0: would still. The natural beauty of Utah is you cannot argue with that. So, I would absolutely mess around on a houseboat on a lake in Utah.
1: So you have to understand that my father wore slacks and a dress shirt when he would mow the lawn. Okay.
0: He was one of those sock garters as well.
1: Yeah. He's a guy much better at the wheel of a desk with a pad of paper and telling people what to do than at a boat.
0: Wheel of a houseboat. Yeah.
1: So we get to the houseboat. By the way, this is like maybe the late 80s, early 90s. There's nothing. There's no social media. There's nothing. There's a houseboat and there's rocks and that's it.
0: Okay.
1: And there's nothing to do, and there's and bugs. Hot. No, I asked my mother if I could bring my hairdryer. She's like, for what? So my brother brings his best friend, and they're both like teenagers, and they're such ding dongs. And the houseboat at one point unmoors. And wake up in the middle of the night and we're heading out to the middle of the lake.
0: Oh, no.
1: So then the boys were up on the top part of the houseboat, jump off. Meanwhile, my sister's like getting burned. I'm so bored. And there's a picture of it. I'm so bored. I found out how many marshmallows I could stuff in my mouth.
0: Yeah,
1: and the number
0: Pudgy
1: was about
0: bunny.
1: 22.
0: Yeah. You got to say every time you put them in, you go Pudgy Bunny and see if you can still say it. Yeah.
1: Anyway, terrible, miserable, people fighting, all that other stuff. My father was so mad. Now,
0: but
1: we love talking about
0: it. You look back
1: now.
0: I was going to say, that's a great...
1: fun.
0: Okay, type 2 fun.
1: Type 2 fun.
0: Love it. I learned about it from you, LBF, and I'd love to hear more stories about it if anyone has them to share. Type 2 fun, 888-410-1057. Call us, text us. And again, this is something that while it was happening was a miserable experience. But after the fact, you look back and be like, yeah, I kind of rocked.
1: Memories.
0: It's the ROR Morning Show.

0: 90s and more variety. LBF was having some Type 2 fun in Utah years ago.
1: Yeah.
0: We're going to go back to Utah for more Type 2 fun next. Believe it or not, we got another story to share.

0: phone and hung around for the tow truck guy's like, oh yeah, like AAA, that's great. I'm 90 minutes away because you're in the middle of the desert. It's not like there's a tow truck right down the street. The dude picks us up, tows my car. He goes, hey, the next nearest town is called Grants, New Mexico. He goes, I got a buddy there that works on cars. He dropped the car. The guy worked on cars out of his house. He's just like, yeah, it looks like you need a new thermostat. Give me like an hour, I'll fix it.
1: Okay.
0: Had dinner, went to the ATM, got the cash, paid the guy, was on the road back home later on that night.
1: All those things
0: would
1: never have happened if you were alone and a woman.
0: No, you're absolutely right. You're absolutely right.
1: Like,
0: yes.
1: I'm thinking about all this and I'm like, nope, still no.
0: Yeah,
1: because
0: I was with Megan. It was just Megan and not me, you're absolutely right.
1: Right. That's, but I'm glad you're alive.
0: Yes.
1: I definitely would think that I would be dead.
0: Yes.
1: But good job.
0: Thank you. See? But that's
1: type two fun.
0: Type two fun, and there's a lesson to be learned as well. What's the traffic looking like, LBF?
1: Well, not as bad as that trip of yours. In Reading, a crash, 95 southbound at 28. And then in Weston, a crash clear from the ramp, Mass Pike eastbound at 95. And a vehicle fire in Lexington, 95 northbound at 2A. 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
0: 105.7 WRR with a check on World Cup action. France with the big win yesterday, punching their ticket to the semifinals. They defeated Morocco 2-0. Kylian Mbappe scored once again. It's his eighth goal in this World Cup. And today the quarterfinal action continues with Spain versus Belgium in a 3 o'clock match. 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
1: Will I leave the house?
0: Will LBF leave the house this weekend? We go through a variety of things to do. You gave me something to do this weekend in your news report earlier this morning.
1: I know I did.
0: You talked about the Moxie Festival.
1: Yes, I did.
0: My Kid Okayed. It's happening in Lisbon, Maine this weekend. Yeah. All weekend, kicks off today through Sunday. My kid is Moxie obsessed. Loves to drink Moxie, has a Moxie hat, Moxie t-shirt, Moxie hoodie, Moxie socks.
1: Really?
0: Like, all
1: Moxie
0: about
1: socksies.
0: The Moxie. Moxie socksies. So let's get Cade on the phone here.
1: Oh, okay.
0: And we can kind of surprise him a little bit.
2: Uh-oh.
0: Good morning, sunshine.
2: Hi.
0: How are you?
2: Awake.
0: That's good, because I have some news to share with you. We're going to take a little detour on the way to Mimi and Grandpa's today, okay?
2: Okay.
0: We're going to go to Lisbon High School, home of the Moxie Festival.
2: Yeah.
0: You all right with that?
2: Yeah.
0: All right. I'll give you a text when I'm leaving work and let you know what my ETA is, so you'll be ready to go, okay?
2: Okay, thank you.
0: Thank you. I love you.
2: Okay, good morning, good night.
0: Yes, good morning, good night, and goodbye, Cade. Well, we will be going to the Moxie Festival,
1: we will have some
0: fun this weekend. Will LBF have fun this weekend, though? That is the question. I've got an activity for each day of the weekend, LBF.
1: Okay.
0: Tonight, Candlelight, a tribute to ABBA. It's what it says. It's a candlelight string quartet tribute to ABBA at the Old South Church in Boston, and it's at 6 p.m., so it's not too late.
1: I would definitely
0: run
1: to that.
0: Yeah, see?
1: That's amazing.
0: I wanted to start strong, and
1: I knew that.
0: I'm like, absolutely, that is something that LBF would absolutely do. And again, the early start time is a sell
1: six
0: on that, too.
1: ABBA candlelight?
0: Uh-huh.
1: I even got church in there, so, God will like me a little more.
0: So, tickets for that one start at $42. There's also an 8:30 show. Saturday, of course, Sail Boston's Parade of Sail, 9 to 4, Boston Harbor. That's free. You can come down and wave to me as I come into the harbor on the Alyssa.
1: It's on the Alyssa.
0: Yeah,
1: not on Alyssa.
0: Yes, on the Alyssa.
1: Alyssa.
0: It's a ship. It's a tall ship. Thank you. Yes.
1: I would leave the house for both.
0: Okay, very good. That's good. Okay, so we are officially.
1: Will I leave?
0: We're two for two. On Sunday, so are you familiar with Zoomix, LBF?
1: I think it's something I've ignored.
0: Okay, you shouldn't, because they're a local nonprofit.
1: Yeah.
0: They provide creative opportunities for young people through music and technology. They're based in East Boston. They've been around for almost 30 years.
1: I do know Zoomix.
0: So they're kicking off their annual summer concert series on Sunday in Pierce Park in East Boston. They've got a rock band headlining called Don't Be Denied, and then they've got some Zoomix kiddos opening it up. It's free. It's part of, and then they're starting the day with their annual Walk for Music as well. So is that something, some free music in East Boston that you would check out?
1: So, a couple of things that I don't want to do.
0: Okay.
1: Number one is go to East Boston.
0: Oh, that stinks.
1: I would gladly donate to Zoomix.
0: That's fine. See?
1: And say, hey, wish I had the energy and wherewithal to make my way to East Boston from Canton, but I don't. So here's a check.
0: That's good. We'll take it. We'll take
1: Will
0: it.
1: Will I leave?
0: Zoomix is absolutely worthy of your money. If you go to zoomix.org, you can find out more about the great work that they're doing with youth in East Boston. I'm a huge fan of theirs.
1: I thought it was like a band.
0: It could be. They have their own radio station, Zoomix. A few years ago, they obtained a low power FM signal from the FCC. 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
1: Now I love it, but I'm still not going to East Boston.

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1: If you answer all 10 questions correctly in the 60 seconds, you're going to win $1,000, okay?
2: Sounds good.
1: All right, let's get underway, LBF. You ready?
3: Yes.
1: Let's go.
3: What is 6 plus 3?
2: 9.
3: Who wrote The Cat in the Hat and Green Eggs and Ham?
2: Dr. Seuss.
3: What brand of tuna did Jessica Simpson make famous with a faux pas?
2: Chicken of the Sea.
3: Emily Blunt is married to what actor? What is the primary type of alcohol in the cocktail Mai Tai?
2: Pass.
3: What do dragonflies eat?
2: Leaves.
3: In what modified vegetable did Cinderella travel to the ball in?
2: An onion.
3: What are AC Milan, Ajax, and Real Madrid?
2: Cleaners.
3: How many teaspoons are there in a cup?
2: Sorry?
3: How many teaspoons are there in a cup?
2: 16.
3: What country did this gave the Statue of Liberty to the United States? Nice.
1: All right, he got the buzzer beater.
3: Got the buzzer beater.
1: And I do want to give him credit because he did change his answer to pumpkin from
3: okay,
1: onion.
3: Good.
1: For,
3: all right, thank you. I didn't hear that.
1: So Sean gets that one correct as
3: perfect.
1: Well.
3: Perfect. It might have been an onion in the original story.
1: Perhaps.
3: I feel like, yeah, it might have been. Okay, so here's what you missed. Emily Blunt's married to John Krasinski from The Office. The primary type of alcohol in the cocktail Mai Tai is rum. It's delicious on a hot day.
1: Mm-hmm.
3: Dragonflies eat mosquitoes, so that's why we should befriend the dragonfly.
1: Yes.
3: And AC Milan, Ajax, and Real Madrid are soccer teams. Oh, wait, and one more. Teaspoons. How many in a cup? So many. 48.
1: 48 teaspoons in a cup.
3: Yep.
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0: 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LBF, a little while ago, we called my youngest Cade. We woke them up to inform them I'd be taking them to the Moxie Festival in Lisbon, Maine later on today. You think they're still awake? You think they went back to sleep?
1: I think they went back to sleep.
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1: Yes, I think
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1: 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Getting ready to wrap things up, turn things over to Gino. 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

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Red Sox, third place right now. All of a sudden, six wins in a row. They've got the Mets in New York tonight. 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

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It's Gino. This is going to be that weekend you're going to be thinking back to this winter when you're like, hey, remember that weekend in mid-July? It was sunny and right around 82 degrees all weekend. Oh, it's going to be great. 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

Got to play that one for the Red Sox. 105.7 WROR. Look at this. Third place now. We're only 7 games behind the Yankees. You remember where we were just 2 weeks ago, right? We were in the basement, and it seemed like we were doomed to stay there for the whole season. WROR.

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you're like me and you're all into soccer now because of this World Cup, I mean, it was exciting. They're done in Foxborough, but the New England Revolution still has some games left. The next one, I think, is on the 22nd. And tickets are not $4,000. I think the cheapest one I saw was like $23. 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

Elton John starting to do that thing Cher did years ago. That farewell tour apparently is not over after all. 3 years after the farewell tour seemed to come to an end, there are some new Elton John tour dates. 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

Valley, it might see a little bit of rain today. Some showers popping up, but just a perfect weekend. Sunshine, low 80s, lower humidity Saturday and Sunday as well. 105.7 WROR.

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my friend. Have a fantastic weekend. It's Gino heading out. J-Bo is here to take you into the weekend. Fleetwood Mac, Cher, Peter Gabriel coming up. 105.7 WROR.

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0: 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We got your tickets all next week on RUR, and I talk to Toto lead singer Joseph Williams. His dad is John Williams, the conductor, and I asked, is your dad impressed with you that you actually became the adult singing Simba on The Lion King?
1: 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And the one thing he never really did in his career is go around the world like we do.
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I guess LBF's houseboat vacation in Utah was a disaster. 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

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I interviewed Joe Williams for our next Music Drives Us. You know his voice. He's the lead singer of Toto. Your tickets all next week. Joe is also the adult singing Simba on The Lion King.

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Michael Jackson's kids not happy with the way the Jackson estate is treating them. Yeah, three of Michael's kids have gotten $3 million each so far.

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105.7 WRY Jamesville. Is the Facebook new thing the public airing of grievances? Millie Bobby Brown, a star of Stranger Things, says she was food shamed on the set of Stranger Things and shared it for everyone to see. Now look, that's terrible. You never want to be shamed. It's not a great thing. Bullying is terrible. But if I shared every time in my life I was shamed on Facebook, you would defriend me. In fact, most of you already have.

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I don't want to talk about Monday on Friday, J-Bo, unless you can win tickets to Toto all next week.

105.7 WRLR. I may watch the Michael movie again on Netflix this weekend. Michael Jackson's nephew, Jafar, said that my grandma, Catherine, Michael's mom, Jafar's grandmom, couldn't tell the difference. Isn't that crazy?

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J-Bo, this song for Johnny Resnick and the Goo Goo Dolls, so big that he didn't even have to say the name. Iris. In Iris.

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Does your boss have the mini fridge in his office for the Friday beers? Crack open the beers, end of the day on a Friday like right now? Not that I'm having a beer on the air.

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0: 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Toto tickets all next week. Coming in the Pavilion July 21st. I talked to Toto lead singer Joe Williams. He's the adult singing Simba in The Lion King. Also the son of conductor John Williams.
1: He loved it. And, he loves the fact that I'm doing Toto and, touring with Toto still at 66 years old and having a ball. And the one thing he never really did in his career is go around the world like we do.

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J-Bo, LBF, Adam 12. Today, cracking me up, I guess. LBF's houseboat vacation in Utah was a disaster. Three words you should never say in the same sentence. LBF, Utah, houseboat vacation.

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